0: Madrugada UCP.
1: Pardon me, do you have change for a quarter? I gotta make a phone call. Thank you. Oh, I hope this woman don't take me through no changes today, because I had a hard day today, man. You know, let me see what's happening at the address for.

0: está ouvindo 106.3, o CP.
1: When I first saw you, I saw love. And the first time you touched me,